Jalapeno, sriracha, and then cheese, goddamn butter. 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

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Like nothing was wrong. 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His skin and her fingernails remained. The outlook on America will never be the same. 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

0: pamilya ko. Biro mo, protektado pa siya ng gobyerno ng Amerika. At hindi lang yun, pati na rin ang aking bansa.
1: Nicole told the Philippine police that she was raped by a Marine, and even then the accusation didn't hold for Nicole. Skepticism of her character showed that to this day, for a woman, it's still hard to breathe. Like a Marine raping a woman, is that hard to believe? The reminder of a man's face taken was hers, their word against hers, like it never occurred. The driver of the van concurred, but a couple dollars in his pocket, and now he's switching his words. Corrupt politics, tactics, and changing the facts.

0: bank will go away. She became a pawn in the game for dollars. We won't say your real name, we'll just call her.
1: 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Sabihin mo nga.

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Who is reaching

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He was just some Joseph looking for a manger. He was just some Joseph looking for a manger. 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And then taking from his wallet an old schedule of trains, he'll say, I told you when I came.

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Oh, you've seen that man before, his golden arm dispatching cards, but now it's rusted from the elbow to the finger. And he wants to trade the game he plays for shelter. Yes, he wants to trade.

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He was just some Joseph looking for a manger. 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

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Never get your subs on your totem. 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

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And the guitar goes...

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1: Until I can't.
0: Didn't ask you. You're not my type.
1: When it gets bad, I won't stay home. There's always somewhere else to go. When you gotta go,
0: smile a lot.

What is this for? You keep describing. What is this for? You keep describing. What is this for? You keep describing. What is this for? You keep describing. Mind, mind, mind, mind, mind, mind, mind, mind. Caught at night, caught at night. Caught at night, caught at night. Caught at night. Caught at night. Caught at night.

What is this fool you describe? What is this fool you describe? What is this fool you describe? What is this fool you describe? What is this fool you describe? What is this fool you describe? What is this fool you keep describing? What is this fool you keep describing? What is this fool? What is this fool you keep describing? What is this fool you keep describing? What is this fool you keep describing? What is this

0: Is it on? Hello? Is it on?
1: It might seem crazy what I'm about to say.
0: Because I just never seem to know.
2: Tight.
0: So put on your voting shoes if you feel that performance is the truth. And vogue along if you know what performance is to you.

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I'm just being frank, Aretha. Or maybe even butcher as I eat her. From the sky that keeps humbling, slice the pie and eat humbling. My third eye keeps wondering, can't lose sound that was squandering. There ain't much left, yeah, there ain't much breath left in my chest for me to deliver the message. So I capture the essence in one session. 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